reached a tipping point. We're on the eve of disruption. This world is out of joint. We've reached a tipping point. We're on the brink.

0: trial.
1: This is a new song. 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

You know it's true. Trial. 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Trial. I do it for you. Trial. 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Trial.

0: trial.
1: It's a nice day for a white wedding. It's a nice day to start again. Hey, little sister, who is it you're with?
0: Trial.

0: It's a nice day for a white wedding. 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
2: Something going in advance. I want to say thank you very much for having us here in London. Here's a song called Keep On, Just Keep On, Keep On Shooting.

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She comes to me at night and whispers in my ear. I only have one eye and it helps me seeing straight.

0: 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Trial.
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0: All trial
2: is the way I feel when it's real. I keep
0: trial
2: alive. The road is long. There were mountains.
0: Trial.

0: trial. On a cold and gray Chicago morning, another little baby child was born. Trial.
1: On 12th Street, 7th Avenue, New York, uptown. You know what I'm saying?
0: Trial.
1: 183rd and Walton. My block. That's right. 122nd and Morningside. My block. Cater Avenue.
0: Trial.
1: Baltimore. My block. That's right. In the jungle, Marin City. That's my block.

0: trial.
1: I'm driving home from work. Knowing you're
0: trial.
1: Not there. I used to hurry home.
0: Trial.

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1: Respect my
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1: 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Mama.
2: Yeah, I'm ready, baby.
1: Respect Maya.
0: Trial.
2: I'm ready. Baby. Yeah.
1: Maya.
2: Maya.
1: Maya.
2: Want to leave.
1: Maya.
2: Wow.
3: Roll on.
0: Trial.
3: 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Roll on. 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
3: Roll on.

0: trial. Trial. Trial.
1: The cerebrum has suffered massive and irreparable damage.
2: You never know what has happened to him.
0: Trial.
1: If I had been sure of this, I would not have permitted him to live.
3: Where?
0: Trial.
3: I need help.
4: What is democracy? What is democracy?
5: Got something to do with young men killing each other, aren't we?
4: When it comes to my
0: trial.
5: For democracy, any man would give his only begotten son.
0: Trial. Trial.
1: It is impossible for a decerebrated individual to experience pain, pleasure, memory, dreams, or thought of any kind. This young man will be as unfeeling, as unthinking,
0: trial,
1: as dead until the day he joins them.
6: I don't know whether I'm alive and dreaming or dead and remembering.

0: just went ahead and chopped off everything. Oh, God. Please make them
1: hear me.
0: They won't listen. They won't hear me.
1: Try.

0: terrible trouble and I need help.
1: Don't you remember when you were little? How you and Bill Harper bring a wire between the two houses so you could telegraph to each other? You'll remember the Morse code?

0: trial.
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0: Trial.
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1: 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On a bed of nails, she makes me wait. 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
1: Without you.

0: trial.
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0: trial.
1: Birds have to meet in a tree by the brook.
0: Trial.

0: trial. 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
1: Trial.
0: Mighty glad you stayed.
1: Trial.
0: Stuck on you.
1: Trial.
0: Been a fool.

0: trial.
1: For this time, little duck,
0: trial.
1: I'm coming home to stay. I'm stuck on you.
0: Trial.
1: Got this feeling down deep in my soul that I just can't lose. Guess I'm on my way.
0: Trial.

0: try.
1: Greets the day with hope and comfort too.
0: Try.
1: You fill my life with life. Somehow you make it better. Ease my troubles, that's what you
0: try.
1: Do.

0: trial. Trial.
1: The cerebrum has suffered massive and irreparable damage.
0: Trial.
2: I don't know what has happened to him.
1: Had I not been sure of this, I would not have permitted him to live.
3: Where?
4: Father?
3: I need help.
0: Trial.
5: What is democracy? What is democracy?
6: Got something to do with young men killing each other.
5: When it comes to my turn, will you want me to go?
6: For democracy.
0: Trial.
6: Any man would give his only begotten son.
0: Trial.

0: It is impossible for a decerebrated individual to experience pain, pleasure, memory, dreams, or thought of any kind. This young man will be as unfeeling, as unthinking as the dead until the day he joins them.
1: I don't know whether I'm alive and dreaming or dead and remembering.
2: How can you tell what's a dream and what's real when you can't even tell when you're awake and when you're asleep?
0: Where am I?
1: Bye.

0: child.
1: Oh, please, God, wake me.
0: Child. Child.
2: It won't always be like this,
3: I can't leave my child. I can't.

0: head has a dignity upon it now.
1: Father, I need help. I'm in terrible trouble and I need help.
0: Don't you remember when you were little?
2: Father.
0: How you and Bill Harper used to string a wire between the two houses so you could telegraph to each other? Bill, remember the Morse code?

0: over and over again.
1: Don't you have some message for him, Padre?
0: He's the product of your profession.
2: Oh.

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1: Cry.
0: And twist of fate. On a bed of nails, she makes me wait. 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
0: Trial.

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1: Have I told you lately that I love you?
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1: Have I told you there's no one else above you?
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0: Trial.
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0: Trial.
1: Greets the day with hope and comfort too.
0: Trial.

0: trial.
1: You need to
0: trial.
1: Baby, I'm not fooling. 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
0: Trial.

you want to, stare if you want to, but I got to party. I'm up in the party. I'm glad that I got you, and it's all right. You got you a partner.

0: Trial.
1: And now you disappeared somewhere. I got a
0: trial.
1: You found some better place, and I miss you.

0: respect Maya.
1: Yeah, I'm ready, baby.
0: Respect Maya.
1: I'm ready. Baby. Yeah.
0: Maya.
1: Maya.
0: Maya.
1: Want to leave.
0: Maya.
1: Wow.
0: Maya. 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
2: Yeah.
3: Maya.
2: Maya. Maya. 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
3: Maya.
2: Well.
0: Maya. 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
1: I'm just coming around for the ride. 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
0: trial.

I'm a hoochie coochie man. I'm a man. I'm a full grown man. And all you pretty women, my toot toot. Don't mess with my toot toot. You can have the other woman, but don't mess with my toot toot. She was born in a boy suit. In fact, a slap of a hand. You say you're gonna be special. You

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1: 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If you ain't peeped, then you must be drinking and smoking. 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